to make a change. Just relax, take it easy. You're still young, that's your fault. There's so much you have to know.

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I know sleep is friends with death, but maybe I should get some rest. Cause I've been out here working all damn day.

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2: Hi, Ken.
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2: Sure, Ken.
1: Jump in.